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8: See his body kind of mini convulsing like that. I think that's the part that got a lot of us so emotional.
9: No doubt. Because we've seen many a grown men and women tear up, wipe a tear, put their head down, take a moment. But when you saw his body, like in real time, do a little like...
8: And then he got choked up afterwards saying that, you know, his daughter was in school and she missed out on him being there for that. And now he wants to make it up to her.
10: There is crying in baseball. I don't think anyone's hating on it. It was a beautiful moment. I'm surprised we had never seen that before. Like, it was the grandest exit of all time. He says goodbye to the game he loves. He dedicated his entire life to it. Yeah. And then his family takes him off the field, takes him home. I mean, my goodness, how beautiful is that?
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10: We know it was a terrible, egregious felony pass interference call that should not have been made, that went against LA. Can we stop pretending that the Broncos earned the win completely? Can we just stop that? Okay, good. We can stop that. I'm glad you agree. Thank you. This was a quantum physics situation playing out in real time. Quantum physics, you have two completely opposing versions existing in the exact same moment in time. Now, version number one, the Rams played like absolute lambs in the second half of that game. Like they didn't play well. I'm going to sit here and say it. Unlike a lot of these frauds that wear their team gear, I pointed out they didn't play well. All right? They didn't play well. Embarrassed themselves. All right? That was embarrassing. Version two, which is also reality, is Denver did not deserve to win that game. They were handed a massive, shiny gift wrap in nylon yellow. Yellow nylon right there by the referees at the end of that game. Both are factually correct. That late penalty was not pass interference. I don't care how many times you can show it. It wasn't pass interference. That's two grown men fighting for the ball. That's what that is. And was Pat Bryant playing wide receiver or, I don't know, was he auditioning for the community theater there in suburban Colorado, outside Denver? I don't know. But let me know when defending a pass now requires written permission from the target.
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1: 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We get the fifth hour podcast every Friday, Saturday, and Sunday. Now, if you don't like the show, we're on overnight. No one's awake. And who the hell listens to the podcast? Losers. So, come on now. Back to it. We'll pay off the Who Am I game in a minute, but we had a notorious figure in the NFL who did what he often does. And if you were paying close attention on the Monday night game, you may have noticed that the Philadelphia Eagles, who did not play very well, they did have a touchdown just before halftime. They ended up losing. That was their only score of the game as they go down. They go down to the Chicago Bears and Case Keenum. But at halftime of the game, you had Eagles security chief Dom, a.k.a. Big Dom DeSandro, who became part of the Monday night broadcast. And it happened while Eagles coach Nick Sirianni was giving his state of the team address, that wonderful waste of time called the halftime interview, where the coach gives the little couple of cliches there on their way to the locker room to take a whiz and eat a sandwich. And DeSandro was standing right behind Nick Sirianni as the interview began, and he was squarely on camera, almost like he knew exactly where to stand. Now, the cameraman appeared to reposition the shot to get Big Dom out of the frame. So what do you think Big Dom did? Yeah, he did the slide. He did the electric slide, and he moved over. He moved his fat ass back into camera. So great. Oh, it's so great. Dom DeSandro, Big Dom, doing everything he could do to possibly get some TV time. Now, years ago when I was a radio stringer, we knew in the locker room, and we pretty much just stick a microphone in the face of these athletes, and there were these things. The term's been canceled, but it was a term we had for these group interviews. It started with gang. I don't remember the other word. There might have been two words there, but the first word was gang, and then we all stand around. But we knew as radio guys, or just anybody in particular, if you wanted to get on camera, you would stand behind the person who where the cameras were, and they'd be showing, and you'd be right there. You'd get some TV time. And that may or may not have happened. Now, the reason I did it, because I got a little extra bump from the radio station, if my mic flag, you know, that thing that the has the logo of the radio station. So if my mic flag got on TV, they would give me a little bump. You know, so, oh, they got a little TV advertising there. So that's what I would do. But, yeah, Dom DeSandro, Big Dom there, making sure he's getting some TV time on Monday Night Football. That was hilarious. It's like a satire thing. Time now for the payoff on the Who Am I game. Case Keenum, the Bears. He has now joined me as the only quarterbacks in NFL history to win a game as the starting quarterback for 7 different NFL teams. Now, to put that in perspective, so 7, there's only 32 teams in the NFL. So that means that you have won for over 20% of all NFL teams. So who am I? With Case Keenum, that is the question. What is the answer? And let's see, does anyone know the answer? George Blanda from our buddy Mr. Irrigation, deep in the heart of Texas there in Houston. Zippy the Pinhead from Alf the Alien Opiner. Robbie the Mariner fan going with Justin in Cincinnati's Cat. Yeah. Jeff George from Arik in Minnesota. Alec got it right. Bad job by him. Kirk Cousins from Spock's Weed on the Oregon Trail. Henry Burris from Yefimi in Chicago. The Purple Rain nightclub manager watching the Bears from Michael. Now, who else do we have? Christian got it right. Bad job by Christian. Who else? Big Lou. He's on number 2.
2: Who?
1: And he's going with Devin Hester as his answer. Who else do we have? Page down. Can't read that on the air. All right, Lorena, do you have an answer? The Who Am I game? Case Keenum The starting quarterback for the Bears on Monday night, who beat Philadelphia, has now joined me as the only quarterbacks in NFL history to win a game as a starting quarterback for 7 different NFL teams.
0: I'm going to go with Charlie Batch.
1: Charlie Batch. Okay. What team did he most play for, Charlie Batch?
0: The one.
1: I heard Coop feed the answer.
0: He did not.
1: I heard that.
0: He
1: I heard that.
0: He
1: I heard that.
0: That.
1: I heard that. I heard that.
0: Biscuits.
1: He did give you the right answer. It was the Steelers, but no. The correct answer. That was Bergman did the same thing years ago. It's Ryan Fitzpatrick. Ryan Fitzpatrick. Fitzmagic.
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8: Crazy.
7: I think everybody just sort of, based on the first couple of weeks, kind of looked at the Steelers and just thought, all right, well, this we're going to wrap this whole thing up. And then there they are winning a big division game against the Cincinnati Bengals, a shootout, if you will, which I would also like to point out, the secondary play was not great.
8: We're looking at this Bengals team as being the explosive ton of threats on the team type of outfit, and Joe Burrow continuing to be in the conversations of most elite quarterbacks in the league. You just didn't see, I didn't see that coming.
9: Are the Steelers the story here, or is it more the Bengals?
8: I think it's more the Bengals, man.
9: Well, I bring that up because, Jonas, what was the stat I sent you about Burrow yesterday?
7: See, because now we got to walk on eggshells here because you know how that fan base is.
9: It's not just the fan base. I'll be honest with you. I had to fact check it because I was like, that can't be right. And I don't know that it tells the whole story or points the finger directly at Burrow. But that is one of those stats where you look at it and go, oh, well, that's concerning.
7: All right. So this is from Scott Kasmar, if I butchered your name, my apologies, but he sent a tweet out yesterday that said the following: Joe Burrow is now 1-34 when trailing in the last 8 minutes in the NFL. So
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0: 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Click the thingamajig that says subscribe, follow, whatever it is. And then when you'll forget about the fact that you did that, and then at some point you'll be wasting time not being productive, and then you'll see a video from the show and you'll be like, oh, I remember that. I'll watch that. Yeah. And if you comment, you get into the algorithm, and then the bots start commenting, and then it seems like there's a lot more people than there are because we know the internet's fake. So help us out. 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Yes, YouTube.com, and then Ben Maller Show. Time now for the instant trivia. Quickly, former Viking quarterback J.J. McCarthy is now one of only four first-round quarterbacks in the past 25 years to start 10 games or fewer for the team that drafted him. He joins legends like Johnny Manziel, Trey Lance, and blank. And that is the question. J.P. Osman, yes, by Eek in Roseville, Minnesota. Who else do we have? Page down. Kevin Durant, who is 38 today from Late Night Drug Tester. Malik Willis. Malik Willis, yes, by Mr. Irrigation. Mike McCarthy from Michael in Tulsa. Who else do we have? Rick Meyer from Mediocre Kabuki. That's more than 25 years. Tim Tebow from Filler Up Phil. Do you have an answer, Lorena?
1: Joe Montana.
0: No, it is Broncos legend Paxton Lynch. Paxton Lynch. Here we go.
2: It's Maller.
0: How about that?
2: To the
0: here we go.
2: Degree.
0: Here we go.
2: Is when Big Ben Kubaloo gets grilled.
3: The Bengals' 2-0 start had people feeling like Joe Burrow was onto something when he was cranking up expectations this offseason.
0: Yeah.
3: Now a loss to old man Rodgers. Ben, does the loss to the Steelers prove that the Bengals aren't Super Bowl contenders?
0: Well, obviously, yeah. Aaron Rodgers looked like he was playing for the Green Bay Packers, and it was like 2010 or 12 or something like that. He averaged almost 9 yards a pass. What happened to the new improved Bengals defense? Where did that go? Where did that? And by the way, Joe Burrow, I love Joe Burrow, but he's not exactly Captain Clutch. He doesn't usually lead teams back. He had a chance. He blew it. Next!
3: The Cleveland Browns are above 500 for the first time since the 2023-2024 season.
0: Whee!
3: Deshaun Watson has had back-to-back solid outings. Is it time for the Browns fans to get excited?
0: Oh, I disagree that Watson was solid in the game this past weekend. He averaged less than 5 yards a pass. I'm going to go no, because you're the Browns. The factory of sadness, so I'm going to go no. Next.
3: Trevor Lawrence being accused of funny business, kneeling down before reaching the end zone with 9 minutes left in the game.
0: Yeah.
3: He said he's trying to help support the Tootin' Fantasy people out there. Are you buying that explanation, Ben?
0: No! No, but it was great disrespect to the Patriots that he did. It was pretty funny to mock the Patriots like that. How did we do, Coop?
3: Passes.
0: That is a win. Put it on the board!
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9: Down, couple of romantic.
0: Nobody remembers.
9: That's the point.
1: They were selling us that he was about to be this guy, this new heartthrob, this new action hero. He's the guy. He's going to be a new blockbuster man. And he's been in a few movies here and there. Brock Purdy is who y'all keep selling me on Justin Herbert is supposed to be. Right? You keep telling me he's this guy that he can overcome things, that he can do it. It doesn't matter what. Look at his capabilities. Look at all that. Justin Herbert hasn't done it, and Brock Purdy has. Brock Purdy is like when Tom Hanks was coming in. He ain't looked the part. He wasn't buff. He wasn't necessarily a comedian. But Tom Hanks has become one of the best doing what he does. And Brock Purdy, for the tenure of his career, has been the best. He just gets it done. What I mean by that is, Justin Herbert, every single week, we got to come in here, everybody wants to give his cue. Well, he didn't have the right offensive line. Well, he didn't have the right coach. Now he's got Jim Harbaugh. We had a new offensive coordinator. Well, now he's got Mike McDaniels. Well, now he doesn't have the offensive talent. You know, they brought in some talent. Every week, every season, it's excuse. And I use Brock Purdy as an example because we know how often something's up in the San Francisco area. Every week, somebody's injured. We know that. Chris McCaffrey out. Kittle out. Debo's out or he's gone. Receivers getting literally shot. Not even being funny. Yet they come out. They find a way to win games. He's been to a Super Bowl. He's been to an NFC Championship. He's played good football. And he's 5-3 in the playoffs. First of all, you got to beat 8 games. Justin Herbert's 0-3, only 2 touchdowns.
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0: Oh, boy.
10: Uh-oh.
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0: Ah!
9: This is Covino and Rich.
0: Kind of like what I said about Drake May. 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He's making terrible decisions. He looks lost. That's kind of how you feel about the Chargers, right? And Justin Herbert. Like, what's going on?
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0: why do they stink so bad? So their defense was good, but their offense is trash. Josh Allen had 2 interceptions and a fumble, and they still found a way to win that game.
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3: And you had a lead. 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
16: In Chicago Monday night, Case Keenum had 3 total touchdowns and the Bears beat Philadelphia 27-7. The Eagles had 3 turnovers and 10 penalties. Dolphins star running back Devon Achane is out for the year with a torn ACL. Bucks quarterback Baker Mayfield will miss at least 3 weeks with a dislocated thumb. The Giants acquired quarterback J.J. McCarthy from Minnesota for a 5th-round draft choice. Brandon Ingram, now with the Clippers, will miss the start of the season after surgery in May for a heel injury and a partially torn Achilles. Clippers guard Bradley Beal will miss the start of training camp with knee inflammation. Detroit's Jalen Duren will miss the start of camp as contract talks have stalled. The WNBA playoffs continue Tuesday. The NHL regular season starts Tuesday. And in Major League Baseball, Tuesday has 4 wild card openers, beginning with Atlanta hosting Philadelphia at 2 p.m. Eastern Time. I'm Steve DeSager.
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0: changing your tune after all these years. Welcome in the beginning of another hour of the Ben Maller Show. We are in the air everywhere as we break big rocks into small rocks, and we are the Time Whisperers, coast to coast, border to border, and beyond, on the vast and pepfully powerful microphones of FSR, emanating live from the ache. 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Even Terry in England, who used to listen live, but he's too old to listen live now. And Legally Blind Christopher in London. They all agree the Ben Maller Show is a show. 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We start out in La La Land. 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Power outage. As Chargers coach Jim Harbaugh delivering a rare public critique of his quarterback, Justin Herbert. We have spent many a time on this show over the last couple of months talking about how Jim Harbaugh has knee pads on for his quarterback. It's pretty ridiculous. And saying all kinds of wonderful things. Well, if you didn't hear what he had to say, perhaps not. We have the audio tape. There were two words that stood out about what Jim Harbaugh had to say.

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0: And a cup of Joe.
6: Who is Joe?
0: LeVar Arrington, Brady Quinn, and Jonas Knox.
7: Aaron Rodgers out there just dealing. And the Pittsburgh Steelers get it done.
8: Crazy.
7: I think everybody just sort of, based on the first couple of weeks, kind of looked at the Steelers and just thought, all right, well, this we're going to wrap this whole thing up. And then there they are, winning a big division game against the Cincinnati Bengals. A shootout, if you will. Which I would also like to point out, the secondary play was not great.
8: We're looking at this Bengals team as being the explosive, ton of threats on the team type of outfit. And Joe Burrow continuing to be in the conversations of most elite quarterbacks in the league. You just didn't see, I didn't see that coming.
9: Are the Steelers the story here, or is it more the Bengals?
8: I think it's more the Bengals, man.
9: Well, I bring that up because, Jonas, what was the stat I sent you about Burrow yesterday?
7: See, because now we got to walk on eggshells here because you know how that fan base is.
9: It's not just the fan base. I'll be honest with you. I had to fact check it because I was like, that can't be right. And I don't know that it tells the whole story or points the finger directly at Burrow, but that is one of those stats where you look at it and go, oh, well, that's concerning.
7: All right. So this is from Scott Kasmar, if I butchered your name, my apologies, but he sent a tweet out yesterday that said the following: Joe Burrow is now 1-34 when trailing in the last 8 minutes in the NFL.
8: Mm.
7: So
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0: 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Thank you, thank you, thank you.
1: 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You try to tell us who's doing the talking.
0: Let's do it. Here we go. Cite the Bite, the great sports radio mind bender. Yes. Go to the audio tape. There's somebody from sports the last 7 to 10 days. Let's see if we can figure out who it is.
2: A sad ending.
0: Oh, a sad ending.
2: A sad ending.
0: Hmm. Who could that be? Let's see here. I think I might know who it is, actually.
2: A sad ending.
0: I think I know who that is. I kind of recognize the voice a little bit. Yeah. All right, well, anyone get it right? I say caller 5 will get it right. Lorena?
3: Well, if you think it's easy, I'm going to go with caller 3.
0: It's always wrong. Coop?
4: I'm going to go with caller number 5.
0: All right, caller 5. Play it again, play it again.
2: A sad ending.
0: Okay, will anyone get this right? Let's find out right now. Here we go. 877-99 on Fox if you recognize that voice. Let's start out with a nice slice of pizza. The Pizza Papa. Who is it, Pizza Papa?
5: Good morning, Ben. That sounded a lot like Oda B. McDowell.
0: Oh, there's a good name, Oda B. McDowell. If you're an old guy like me, that's a great name, Oda B. McDowell. Texas Rangers legend. Not Oda B. McDowell. All right. Let's see. Who else do we have out? Chris in Boston is my caller, too. Hello, Chris. 877-99 on Fox. Play it again, Lorena. Play it again if you know who it is.
2: A sad ending.
0: Cite the Bite. Go ahead, Chris. Let me guess.
2: A sad ending.
0: 1987 Red Sox coming right now. Go ahead there, Chris.
6: That's former Red Sox third baseman Scott Cooper.
0: Oh, Scott Cooper. Generic name. Not a great player. The Red Sox have had some really good third basemen. He was not one of them. Let's see. Who's next? Oh, we have a clue. Only the fourth player in NFL history to break 100 rushing yards on 3 or fewer carries. Play it again, Lorena.
2: Sad ending.
0: All right. Let's go to Cowboy John Brad in Windsor, Ontario. Cowboy John Brad, you are my caller number 3.
7: Okay, is that Bobby Chance, the oldest former Major League Baseball player who was 101 last Saturday?
0: Is that Bobby
7: Chance? Bobby Chance.
0: Sorry, Cowboys. Really good guess. I mean, that's... Yeah, thank you. Hang up on yourself, please. All right, let's go to caller... What are we at? Caller 4?
3: Let's try 3 again.
0: No. Caller 4. Let's go to Rick in Maryland. And you know what time it is.
8: Good morning, John.
0: That's right.
8: I don't know. Is that Cam Scataboo?
0: Cam Scataboo. Or we... No, that's
2: a sad ending.
8: Oh, man.
0: I'm sorry, but tremendous guess there. All right. His cousin plays linebacker for the Buffalo Bills. Danny DeVito in Boston. You are caller 5. Bring it home, Danny DeVito.
9: This is my game, Ben. That is Nicholas Chubb.
0: Yeah! That's a winner. Nick Chubb, former Brown. You get a golden ticket. That's a winner.
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16: This is interesting, and I cannot recall a single example of what we are witnessing in the NFL. Drake May was a quarterback that we watched play in the Super Bowl not too long ago, like 7 or 8 months ago. And it looks to me like Drake May, again, he is 7 or 8 months removed from taking the Patriots to the Super Bowl. They were a game away from winning it all. And if you watch their game against Jacksonville yesterday, and I asked you, hey, that quarterback playing for the Patriots, do you think he's ever played in a Super Bowl? You would have laughed at me and said, hell no. Drake May, it appears to me that Drake May forgot how to play the game of football. He is lacking confidence. He is not the same person we saw play against your Seahawks in the Super Bowl. He was like a clown out there. It was a clown show. It was ridiculous. And I can't think of a guy who has gone from where he has been, which is playing for a Super Bowl, to a guy who looks like he forgot to play the sport that he was drafted to play. It was odd to see. It really is.
17: Yeah, I think Vrabel's even just kind of like, all right, dude, what the heck? Because he's even searching for answers. He was awful. And you can't blame it all on A.J. Brown's absence either.
16: I don't know how many turnovers he had exactly yesterday, but he should have had 8 more. That's how bad it was.
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18: Is Lincoln Riley done at SC? At this point of his tenure, your coach has the exact same record as Clay Helton, the guy you moved on from. And he won you a Rose Bowl, by the way. But, like, at least he had that to hang his hat on. The reason why you brought him in was because you thought you could do better.
19: 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I don't see, when he talks, there's nothing really inspiring about him.
20: 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We were having the discussions about Dan Lanning not very far ago. 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
19: out.
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19: and,
20: right.
19: And still, the offense didn't miss a beat.
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30: In Chicago Monday night, Case Keenum had 3 total touchdowns, and the Bears beat Philadelphia 27-7. The Eagles had 3 turnovers and 10 penalties. Dolphins star running back Devon Achane is out for the year with a torn ACL. Bucks quarterback Baker Mayfield will miss at least 3 weeks with a dislocated thumb. The Giants acquired quarterback J.J. McCarthy from Minnesota for a 5th-round draft choice. Brandon Ingram, now with the Clippers, will miss the start of the season after surgery in May for a heel injury and a partially torn Achilles. Clippers guard Bradley Beal will miss the start of training camp with knee inflammation. Detroit's Jalen Duren will miss the start of camp as contract talks have stalled. The WNBA playoffs continue Tuesday. The NHL regular season starts Tuesday. And in Major League Baseball, Tuesday has 4 wild card openers, beginning with Atlanta hosting Philadelphia at 2 p.m. Eastern Time. I'm Steve DeSager.
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3: Case Keenum has won starts with seven different teams, tied with Ryan Fitzpatrick for the most in NFL history. Is that something you're proud about? 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Yes, Todd?
4: As someone who always spins things negatively, I'm going to go positive here. Oh. 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
3: Ryan Fitzpatrick, the other one. 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
5: Who should retire after last night? Case Keenum after a big three-touchdown performance, or Andy Dalton after going 0-for-1 with an INT? No. 78% say Andy Dalton should hang the cleats up.
3: That's kind of snarky. That's mean-spirited right there. It is. Yes, Paul.
6: Andy Dalton was 0-for-1, 0 yards, and an interception. His quarterback rating, of course, was 0.0. We're trying to find if another quarterback in NFL history threw one pass in a season, and it was picked, and never threw another pass. We are checking.
3: Yes, Todd.
4: And calling him the red water gun instead of the red rifle is kind of mean. We don't need to do that.
3: No, you called him that.
4: I did. I was the one that called
3: him. Yeah, an hour ago, and I didn't laugh when you told me
4: did
3: that.
4: Not. And gave it a second chance.
3: If it doesn't work in one part of the man cave, you just go to another part of the man cave. You're constantly searching for an audience that's going to laugh.
4: That's fair. I'm relentless that way.
3: Yes, you are. Tom in Lake Placid. Good morning, Tom. What do you have for me today?
7: Well, you know, I love the Rams. I love Matt Stafford. He threw 55 passes on Sunday, but half of them went to me, and I'm here at home. And he broke four of the windows in my apartment.
3: Wow. All right. Tom taking shots. Everybody jumped off the Rams bandwagon. Yeah, it was a foregone conclusion. It felt like they were more of a foregone conclusion than the Dodgers. It was the Rams of the field. And I said, you're crazy. Like, the Rams are in a tough division. And now, granted, when they are fully assembled, they should be the team to beat. But now that distinction belongs to the Buffalo Bills. Yes, Dylan.
5: Yeah, actually, for the first time, odds-wise, the Rams and the Bills are now tied to win the Super Bowl at plus 670.
3: Let's see. Gerald in Connecticut. Hi, Gerald. What do you have for me?
8: Hey, good morning, Dan. So I'm just curious. Here we are with the Vikings again, where this team looks like they're ready to roll, but it just seems like the QB situation is a little shaky. Do you think they take a stab in this draft coming up with all this quarterback talent? And then also, real quick, that video of Ben Johnson walking through the locker room with Caleb Williams in his robe, he started laughing in a minute. It reminded me of Ray Liotta in Goodfellas. It was very funny.
3: All right. I don't know where Minnesota is going to go. I want to give Kyler Murray a chance because I thought with Kevin that Kevin would be able to help him be go back to, and he had a couple of good years with Arizona. And it's a nice team. You got receivers there. You might have the best one in the game. You got a defense, great defensive coordinator, and you're in a division that's kind of wonky right now. Detroit doesn't play defense. Green Bay, not good. The Bears, you know, they're going to be there the entire season. As you saw, and that this is what shocked me more than Case Keenum, the Bears' defense. I didn't think their defense. I thought their defense is going to be what holds them back this year. And you gave up 7 points to the Eagles. All right, Todd, you'll be in the confessional coming up. Got your Nolan Ryan outfit on today. You being the big Astros fan.
4: Did you like my little joke how I was self-deprecating earlier?
3: Go ahead.
4: They called Nolan Ryan the Ryan Express, of course. And this jersey that I bought a long time ago is fitting a little tight these days. So I'm more like Panda Express.
3: Okay.
4: Could have shot at myself.
5: All right. Panda Express.
3: And the only person to laugh is the guy in the back road with you. The guy who enables you, Dylan.
4: He is a big-time enabler. You are, Dylan.
3: Yes, yes, he is. That's 1 hour that we just accomplished. We just produced. We got two more to go. Todd's here, Dylan, Marv, Paul, BRGs, yours truly. 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
13: 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Joe Burrow is now 1-34 when trailing in the last 8 minutes in the NFL. So
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16: What is your level of concern for Patriots quarterback Drake May? Again, paper cut, flesh wound, football amputation. So after a minutes-long deliberation of the available information and realizing that this does not just start this year, it actually is a continuation of playoff Drake May. He did not finish last season playing at a championship level. Oh, what are you talking about, Maller? The Pats were in the Super Bowl. Yeah, okay. Put your pom-poms down, dude. Okay, they were there in spite of Drake May. Not because of Drake May, in spite of Drake May. So my position on this is the Patriots right now are already looking for a surgeon who will accept the insurance from the Patriots. They're like, this is bad. This is an amputation situation here.
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17: Veteran backup quarterback Case Keenum delivered for the Bears, throwing for two touchdowns and running for another. The Bears rout the Eagles 27-7 in the Monday night game.
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17: The Bears improve to 2-1 while the Eagles fall to that same record. There's other quarterback news in the NFL. The Buccaneers will be without Baker Mayfield for at least 3 weeks. He's recovering from a right thumb dislocation. And the Giants, who lost Jackson Dart for the season a week ago, have acquired J.J. McCarthy in a trade with the Vikings. Giants coach John Harbaugh says McCarthy will be a backup for now starter Jameis Winston. And the sports calendar getting very busy. The NHL season begins tonight with 5 games. There are 4 wildcard baseball playoff series starting today, and NBA training camps now underway. The season tips off in 3 weeks. I'm Matt McCoy.
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12: Taking the Patriots to the Super Bowl. They were a game away from winning it all. And if you watched their game against Jacksonville yesterday, and I asked you, hey, that quarterback playing for the Patriots, do you think he's ever played in a Super Bowl? You would have laughed at me and said, hell no. Drake May, it appears to me, that Drake May forgot how to play the game of football. He is lacking confidence. He is not the same person we saw play against your Seahawks in the Super Bowl. He was like a clown out there. It was a clown show. It was ridiculous. 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
13: Oh, by the way. 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
0: Correct. That late penalty was not pass interference. 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That's two grown men fighting for the ball. That's what that is. And was Pat Bryant playing wide receiver or, I don't know, was he auditioning for the community theater there in suburban Colorado, outside Denver? I don't know. But let me know when defending a pass now requires written permission from the target.
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3: 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I'm very ambitious. You know, I'm very creative. I have like a little jam studio downstairs in my house, and I sit in there for at least a couple hours to 3 hours a day and jamming with loops and all kinds of stuff just to keep, you know, my chops up. 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
5: And here's what you need to know.
15: All four wild card openers today in Major League Baseball. Atlanta began the day at home with a win over Philadelphia 5-3. Austin Riley, a three-run homer in the bottom of the eighth. The loss to closers Johan Duran, who pitched two innings. Michael Harris went 3-for-3, two runs scored. The White Sox were up 5-0 in the fifth at Houston. It's now 5-2 at the end of five. Two-run homer for the Astros. Houston with an all-bullpen game to open the playoff. Houston just won Saturday and Sunday to clinch first in the AL West at 81-81. We're still an hour away from the Yankees hosting a game one of the best of three against Boston. The Red Sox activated lefty pitcher Garrett Crochet out since April. Giancarlo Stanton of New York is off the IL, but not Aaron Judge. Cubs at San Diego is the late game, 10 p.m. Eastern time. And in the NHL season opener, it's scoreless after two. Panthers at Hurricanes. I'm Steve DeSager.
5: One guy is happily divorced. One guy is happily married. One guy gets called daddy by his three beautiful daughters. One guy gets called daddy after a credit card approval. One guy won a state high school basketball championship. One guy only covered a state high school basketball championship. One guy's been inducted into three halls of fame. One guy has only mopped a hall. Does this seem weird to anybody else?
16: Crazy.
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2: It's either that or it's like some super halftime. That's right. Ace is up 47-50, or Fever up 54-47. WNBA playoffs, what it sounds like. Odd Couple, Rob Parker, Kelvin Washington on the Trash Talking Tuesday. Shout out to Ethan Salam. Thank you for joining us, brother. Appreciate that. Next hour, it is a Trash Talking Tuesday, so we'll have Trash Talking coming up next hour. Your chance to trash anybody, anything for 30, 40 seconds. We won't say anything. Rob Woodson, Hall of Famer, will be joining us the last hour. 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We'll get to the road to October after we get to Shekel City.
4: Welcome to Shekel City. Oh. The home base for Rob Parker's daily picks against the spread.
1: All right, here we go. Last night, 0-1. I had the
2: bet. Oh, yeah, we only had one game.
1: 0-1 is not bad.
3: Need to win, Rob.
1: It was only one game.
3: That was 0%.
2: I mean, that's kind of bad. Yeah, at least like 1-2. At least you got one. 0-1, you didn't get nothing.
1: I had the Eagles last night. Didn't work out for me. But all right, here we go tonight. We got the baseball games. I had the White Sox -1.5. They're winning 6-2. That looks like that's going to be good for me.
2: Yeah, I think you should be good on that one.
1: Got the Yankees -1.5. Schlittler pitching for the Yankees.
2: Coming up in a little bit.
1: He's going to be the AL Cy Young Award winner. Yeah. He's been outstanding against the Red Sox at Yankee Stadium in the Bronx. And tonight, I got the Padres -1.5. They are taking on the Cubbies in San Diego. So Padres -1.5. White Sox -1.5. And the Yankees -1. I think that Padres, is that right? I think the Padres might be. Yeah, the Padres. Aren't the Padres getting a 1.5? Check that out. Yeah, I think it's the Padres +1.5.
2: Are they finally going to do something for you? You've been riding with them for eight years straight.
1: All right. I think that's Padres are getting a 1.5.
2: Let's see what you're doing today. Padres.
1: +1.
2: No, they're not +1.
1: Oh, they're
2: favored by 1.
1: Okay, so then I was right. Okay, everything's good. -1.5 for all three. Remember, I'm not telling you who to bet on. I'm telling you who I bet on.
2: No, and I just mentioned the road to October is here. And we were talking about this last week. What would the Yankees do with Aaron Judge?
1: He said he wanted to play and that he was going to play or whatever in the lineup. We talked about it last night because who was it? Harold Reynolds had him in the lineup yesterday when they put up the projected lineup. And the Yankees said, we don't think so. So he's not on the roster.
2: He's not on the roster. They unveiled their roster. He wasn't there.
1: Stanton is on the roster, who has been out for a long time.
2: But. Listen, he's been beat down. He's been multiple injuries. I thought they would put him up. Now, as we got the little screen right there, getting ready for the match, a right calf strain for him. We know as soon as he came back, he then injures that. He's been messed up for a while. But I thought they would let him just kind of, look. He's our guy. He's our captain. He's been the man. He's been the one or two big faces in baseball. I thought that if he says he wants to give it a go, I thought they would. That was my point last week, but apparently I was wrong.
1: He probably just can't do it. Like it's admirable, but if you're going to be four outs and three strikeouts, seriously, and potentially hurting yourself going forward.
2: Looking at Harold Reynolds. Is he mad right now? Shoot a text somebody. Y'all told me he was playing today. Y'all got me out here tweeting and gramming.
1: So wait a minute. What time is the game start? That must be from earlier. Because the game start. The crowd, you saw the shot in your
2: game. Oh, yeah, it might have been. Yeah.
1: That couldn't have been live because the game
2: It'll
1: starts.
2: It'll be nighttime there. That was daytime.
1: Right.
2: Yeah.
1: The game starts in 7 minutes, right? It'll start at 8 o'clock?
2: Right.
1: Yeah.
2: Okay. No, that was
3: God.
2: They're showing all the little B-roll from earlier today. He is right there. Batting practice. What you think? Look, all right. I mean, they ain't asking him to run the first right now in batting practice. But
1: and batting practice fastballs aren't the same as being in a game, so.
2: Yeah, but
1: trust
2: I think
1: me,
2: we
1: if they thought
2: about
1: he could play, he would play, but they know he can't, so.
2: And they got Grisham, man. You mentioned Giancarlo Stanton in there as well. Talk about another guy who ain't running. Man, let me tell you something. Running looks painful watching him run, Rob.
1: Oh, yeah. He's a but.
2: He's like, did it go over the fence? No, let me just, I'm coming back.
1: What's crazy
2: You can turn that into a double. Mm-mm.
1: You know what? With Stanton, he's 10th all-time for postseason home runs. Now, what makes that even more impressive is his first year, 8 years with the Marlins, they didn't make the playoffs. So this is all post, like your first 8 years, you didn't make the playoffs at all. So like the last 7 or 8 years, you've hit 18 home runs in the postseason.
2: That's that's basically what he does.
1: That's an incredible number. And that's why if they can get one or two out of him, you know, in a big spot, you're good.
2: He get up there, it is a home run or nothing. Ain't nobody, don't ask me, turn a triple. Triple? I might order a triple burger tonight from wherever we eat after the victory, but I ain't a triple double.
1: I got the Yankees in game one. Schlittler,
2: the pitch,
1: he's been tremendous.
2: And we talked about it. I think that plays a large role in the decision. Like between getting Grisham back, Stanton, we got some power, and then obviously the pitching can hold us down. We can have Judge come back in the next series. So that was what I think they're banking it on. It's the Odd Couple, Fox Sports Radio. We are.
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15: 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Although, if you talk to the people who made it, The Godfather's prospects for success were far from assured. In fact, before its release, they were pretty bleak.
16: 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You gotta get rid of those guys. It's a disaster.
15: Then Leave the Gun, Take the Cannoli. 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
15: Robert Evans.
18: It's called Leaving Godfather's Godfather.
15: James Caan.
19: To me, it wants to come and test. I said, test what? You got a Porsche you want me to drive around a block?
15: Al Ruddy.
20: Bob said, I got a call from these Italian guys. They from what I see the movie means there'll be a lot of trouble.
15: Talia Shire.
21: Everything was a very arduous chess game.
15: And many others. 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
23: All right, so this from Scott Kasmar. If I butchered your name, my apologies, but he sent a tweet out yesterday that said the following. Joe Burrow is now 1-34 when trailing in the last 8 minutes in the NFL. So
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3: Mic check. The Rams beat themselves as much as the Broncos beat the Rams. The Rams make a ton of mistakes for a team with this good of leadership. I mean, owner down, head coach, quarterback. They got great leaders everywhere. They make a lot of mistakes. 16-0 at half. Felt like it should have been 27-0 at half. They kept settling for field goals. And that was their fault, not the officials. They had double the yards. They had 10 more minutes of possession. They had a half dozen more first downs. Rams should have been, the game should have been over at half. Absolutely been done. In the third quarter, twice though, they let Denver back in the game. Their special teams have been an albatross for years. And twice Denver got great punt returns, set up better field position, and Bo Nix took advantage of it.
0: This is The Herd with Colin Cowherd.
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